0: You're tapped into the Uncut Gems Afternoon Drive with DJ Gemini Gilly here on Hyphen. That was Bad Guy by Zeta. Definitely like that track and her voice. She's a newer artist on the scene who has stated that her influences are Beyonce and her. Can't go wrong with those influences. And at the top of the hour, you heard What You Need by Tims. That one always gets to me. So much emotion in that one. Love me some Tims. Make sure you're tapping in with us at hyphen.org or on Instagram and Facebook at hyphen.mke. That's H-Y-F-I-N. We have so much going on this summer, and I want you to be in the know for all things. The Uncut Gems Afternoon Drive wraps up at 8 p.m., but don't turn that dial, because up next, my girl DJ Meg Nice has you covered with the 90s at night from 8 to midnight. Coming up, I got Talking to Me by A. Marie. That's my song. Can't wait to get into that. But first, let's get into Devious by Dak Dubois featuring Classic, Wave Chappelle, and Brother Malik here on Hyphen.
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1: Looking for the perfect way to elevate your Saturday evenings? 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
1: A federal judge has permanently blocked the Trump administration from its efforts to require proof of citizenship to vote. The judge agreed the Constitution gives states and Congress the authority to regulate elections, not the president. The judge also ruled that Trump's executive order requirements violated the separation of powers. American Family Field is upgrading its experience for guests. They now have free mini golf on Brewers game days, a Wisconsin beer garden with a large LED screen, a stage for live music, and a kids' playground. They'll also activate these spaces with themed nights, food trucks, and more during baseball season. And Keke Palmer has joined BET's Board of Advisors alongside Queen Latifah, LL Cool J, and others. The advisory members will be a strategic and cultural sounding board for the network, starting with the 2026 BET Awards on Sunday.
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of my soul. You're tapped into the Uncut Gems Afternoon Drive with DJ Gemini Gilly here on Hyphen. That was Sell My Soul by PJ Morton. PJ just dropped his double album on Juneteenth entitled Saturday Night, Sunday Morning. He has two totally different vibes going on, with Saturday Night being an R&B and soul album and Sunday Morning being more of a gospel album. And I'm not going to lie, I'm feeling both projects. I feel like we don't have a lot of double discs coming out anymore, and I love the way that he packaged this project. So shout out to PJ Morton. And in that last half hour, you also heard BMO by Ari Lennox. And I'm still sad that her show in Milwaukee got canceled. But I still love my girl. We love you, Ari. Make sure you're tapping in with us at hyphen.org or on Instagram and Facebook at hyphen.mke. That's H-Y-F-I-N. We have so much going on this summer, and I want you to be in the know for all things. The Uncut Gems Afternoon Drive wraps up at 8 p.m., but do not turn that dial, because up next, my girl DJ Meg Nice has you covered with the 90s at night from 8 to midnight. Coming up, I got you covered with a new Baby Rose track and some Jill Scott and Tupac to end off the hour. Ooh, that's a good variety. But now it is time for Uncut Gems. Remember, Uncut Gems is where I introduce you to songs and artists that are still raw, still rising, but also still shining. Today's last Uncut Gem is from a collective that hails straight from East L.A. They feature a full brass section, sweet harmonies, and a tight rhythm section. Here is Did You Know by The Sincere's here on Hyphen. Thank you for listening to the Uncut Gems Afternoon Drive, and I will see you Monday. And as always, keep shining.

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0: thank you to you everywhere. 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

Music from Eric the Architect, that's right, with a hit called No Doubt, I'm in Love. And it is brand spanking new, but let me tell you, that hook is actually very nostalgic in the R&B realm. If you're my age, you know I'm not going to tell you, but if you are a fan of the 80s, you remember that from Evelyn Champagne King. Yes, she had the hit out called I'm in Love, and the good thing about it is the girl's still performing the song to this day. So Eric the Architect did us a big one, spent the block, and gave us an R&B vibe along with his hip-hop joint. So yeah, so we also heard En Vogue from the 90s, I mean the beautiful ladies of En Vogue, with a hit called My Lovin', You're Never Gonna Get It. That is right. So we kicked the 8 o'clock hour off just right, a little bit of turn up right there, and we're gonna turn up more with this hip-hop joint right here from Milwaukee, Mr. Huey V, who happens to be on the Roc Nation label. That's right, he done made it big with Memphis Bleek. Y'all, they teamed up, joined forces for the hit called More Money, More Problems. Huey V is from the MKE, and he is currently doing the thing, and I mean making nationally worldwide music. So let's go ahead and support him and log on to those socials. Give Huey V a like, share, follow, and definitely a stream, y'all. Let's continue to enjoy the good vibes, because we got them all coming all the way until the 10 o'clock hour. You know we cut it short on Fridays because I'm going to be outside with y'all, okay? Stay tuned right here at Hyphen, where we connect the culture.

0: on his Sounds for Someone tour, and the date is Thursday, July 9th at 7 p.m. at the Turner Hall Ballroom. 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
2: Singing in church was Tyler Curtin's first time on stage, and now the 22-year-old is representing his city on a larger scale.
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2: His style is a mix of contemporary gospel and R&B with jazz undertones. On the opening day of Summerfest, he played his own music with backup singers and a band at MKE Live Groove Edition, a platform for local talent at Summerfest. He says he uses music as a way to uplift his city.
4: Music has a way of bringing people together, and it is important for Milwaukee artists to give that form of entertainment to their community to show that it matters to uplift those who are local, because you can really do something for more than just that person, but then that person can do something for the community.
2: With a similar mindset, MKE Live Groove seeks out independent artists in the area. Aishel White started it as a bi-monthly concert series that pairs Wisconsin artists with a live band.
5: I pair music creatives with a live band because I know that most music creatives do not understand or haven't experienced their music being played live. And it gives them an opportunity to have the live experience.
2: Aishel says that many Wisconsin artists express the desire to perform on the Summerfest stage next to national acts. And for the past 3 years, MKE Live Groove has used its platform to give individuals this opportunity.
5: We have the talent here. It's cool to go and get talent from everywhere else, but you have to recognize the talent that is already here in the city. And it's well diverse from youth, all of the nationalities, all of the sexualities. It's a diverse group of music creatives.
2: Aishel describes this year's Summerfest lineup as a melting pot of music genres and personal identities.
5: You want hip-hop, you want youth, you want gospel, you want blues. We got techno on the roster this year. We got everything you could possibly want, whether you want slow music, fast music, we got it.
2: For many, MKE Live Groove has opened the door to other opportunities.
5: Many of the music creatives who actually perform, whether it's at the Summerfest edition or the regular bi-monthly concert series, many of them have collaborated, whether it's full albums or just singles. Many of the music creatives have gone on to actually get on other stages at Summerfest.
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0: 'cause my heart has had enough. Music all the way from Indonesia. Can you believe it, y'all? That was Three Marlowe's with the new hit called 6 Years from their new project, D Hotel Malibu. And y'all, when y'all say Indonesia, yeah, I actually mean that. The fact that soul, neo-soul, hip-hop, R&B, funk, all of that has reached international status, and Dee Marlowe's definitely have done the big one with this new track. I am loving it, y'all. I had to add that one to my own personal playlist, and you all can do the same, y'all. We got music coming your way from Jadena in the hour. We're going to hear some Protege, even some D'Angelo, y'all. It's all going to go down inside the 8 o'clock hour. It's your girl, DJ Mag Nice. Happy Friday. So much going on like right now as we speak, y'all. Everyone is kicking it down at Summerfest, kicking it at their own home just because it's summer. And if you are doing that, you might as well tune into us all the way to 10 o'clock because we can have our own little party. We can have a house party, porch party, a backyard barbecue, y'all. We can do all of that right now. So stay tuned where we connect the culture right here at Hyphen.
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0: Odile. And I love this song because it's called London Summers. I have never experienced a London summer, but this one kind of puts me in the mind space or the headspace to even want to do that. So, Odile, thank you so much for that musical journey. And at the top of the 9 o'clock hour, you know what we do at nine. We hit y'all with the 90s at nine, and we hit y'all with Other Side of the Game from Erykah Badu. And this is from the Baduism Live. This came out in the late 90s, and I think I was in college when this came out. But you know what? Baduism was so dope that they immediately did a live version of the entire album for Erykah Badu. So you know how dope Erykah Badu was when she first came out. Well, that is the time. And yes, that kicked off 9 o'clock for us. And we're going to hear a lot more 90s music in the 9 o'clock hour. That is what we're doing at the 9 o'clock hour from now until the end of time. That's right. We got Ishtar right here from Milwaukee. And we're going to hear another 90s jam from the Brand New Heavies. Y'all, I love this song. It's called Dream On. Dreamer from their Brother Sister Project. And more to come where that came from. So let's go ahead and continue to enjoy, because the 90s are all going to be just played all throughout the hour. And we're going to reminisce. We're going to dance. We're going to snap our fingers. We're going to just vibe out all the way. So stay tuned right here at Hyphen, where we connect the culture.
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0: News that connects. This is The Grapevine.
1: Milwaukee police can now intervene if federal agents use excessive force. Passed unanimously by the Milwaukee Common Council, this is part of their ICE Out package. Current procedure requires officers to step in when another officer violates policy, and this vote upgrades and clarifies that another officer can also apply to other law enforcement and federal agents. Milwaukee leaders are considering replacing We Energies with a publicly owned electric utility option. This is just the first step in this process. We Energies is currently the only energy provider statewide, and supporters of the potential change say electric bills are too high, while critics call it a gamble. We Energies has defended its rate hikes and efforts to keep prices low. And Jay-Z is taking fans inside his legacy with a new HBO docuseries. Titled Jay-Z in 8, the series will feature 8 conversations with Rick Rubin as Hove reflects on the music, moments, and mindset behind his exceptional hip-hop career. A premiere date has not yet been announced.
0: Tune in every day for news right here on Hyphen. And if they ask you where you heard it, tell them you heard it through the grapevine.

hip-hop music from Vince Staples, talking about cotton. Yes, brand spanking new from Vince Staples. And you know, right before that, we heard High Five with I Like the Way You Kiss Me when we're playing the kissing game, y'all. That is classic 90s right there. And as I was looking at TikTok, I noticed that High Five is actually on tour. There are still a couple of original members of High Five that are keeping the group going, and they are actually packing houses right now. I passed it on to my girlfriend. She was like, you want to go? I said, yes, I do. I want to have that 90s tea. I want to have a 90s moment again. So yes, we heard music from High Five, and we're about to get into another 90s joint for Miss Queen La, the Queen Latifah, Miss Dana Owens herself with UNITY. Yes, we're gonna hear that. We got music coming your way from Black Sheep, because the choice is yours. You can get with this or you can get with that. We're gonna get into some Key Sweat as well as Black Street, and it's all gonna go down inside this 9 o'clock hour. And y'all, this is the last call, y'all. This is the best time to have a last call, because you are enjoying all the 90s music, the 90s vibes, and y'all, before you know it, 10 o'clock is gonna be the hit and the lights gonna come on. Y'all know how we do it when it's the last call. So go ahead and enjoy the good music on this Friday evening, and enjoy the rest of the evening with all the stuff that is going on in the city of Milwaukee. So keep it locked in right here at Hyphen, where we connect the culture.

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7: 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I'm your host, Tariq, a.k.a. The Architect. This week, we got a lot of new music for you, including new music from the sisters known as EBAE. They just dropped their new album, Offering. We also have new music from producer Nia Archives in the mix, also Chuck Strangers, and a whole lot more. I'm going to kick it off with Moonchild, going back to their 2022 album, Starfruit. This is called Too Good.

From the album Shout Out to Freedom from 2021, that was Nightmares on Wax, the project of George Evelyn, the lead bass producer, tune called Imagineering, Imagineering on Rhythm Lab Radio. Also in there, we have Jamel Jean, pianist, producer, and composer from the Los Angeles jazz scene, and the grandson of legendary soul jazz drummer Charles Kennard. The tune you heard was called Esu, and it was released on Stone's Throw Records, an amazing label out of L.A. And we kicked it off with the trio, also out of L.A., Moonchild, with Too Good. Let's get back into it. Last week, we had Juneteenth, and Daniel Pondered released a tune to celebrate this year's Juneteenth and June 19th with a track called Power on Rhythm Lab Radio.

is that little space we find in the dark each night without a light, in the bend of dark arms, safe from trauma, grief, and strife. Black is the color of real jungle fever in Belize, Tanzania, or Papua New Guinea. Sweaty black bodies swinging wildly, uninhibited, unashamed, unabashedly free. Black is the color of the Atlantic floor, the complexion of the sky god directly north. It is the sunset horizon disappearing into Ontario Lake. Black.

0: red. 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
2: I got brand new music from the Colombian trio known as Balthus. They have become Colombia's leading alternative acts, amassing over 100 million streams and releasing 4 albums and 12 EPs. They're about to drop another album coming out later this year titled Manifest. This is the first single from it. It's called Eternal Flow.

That was music from the Poets of Rhythm, a German funk collective from the early 2000s with Plus Plus from the album Discern Define, released on Daptone Records. Before that, we had the latest from Orchestra Akokan with Mommy Cake. Hey, Orchestra Akokan is a New York Havana collaborative that brings together mastering Cuban musicians with New York producers. And we kicked it off Columbia Trio Balthus with Eternal Flow. Here's a throwback from the early 70s, late 60s from the Rotary Connection. This is called Respect.

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1: The French-Cuban twin duo Ibeyi is back, consisting of Lisa Cayende Diaz and Naomi Diaz. Got a chance to meet them. Wasn't in Philly a few years ago? Amazing, amazing twins, amazing people. They have a new album just dropped called Offering, a beautiful album. This track is called Hurry, Hurry.

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No need to stress, baby. All I know is to be false, thing is to always rep where you come from. Except when you're online at the customs. 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She let me cause I came from Buzzer with love.

Somebody tell Bella Hadid, let's change out to Abd al-Hamid. 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Came from Gaza with love.

That was Saint Levant from Jerusalem, Palestine, with From Gaza with Love, released back in 2023. Saint Levant, if you're not familiar, is a Palestinian trilingual singer-songwriter and rapper born in Jerusalem. He raps and sings in English, French, and Arabic, blending funk, rock, hip-hop, and R&B, and traditional Palestinian and Algerian rhythms. Ezra Collective and their new music from their forthcoming project here, Because of Hope, single called Only Love, featuring Pa Salu. And we had Aluya, a British singer-songwriter, producer with a runner from her debut album that this dropped called Zero. And we kicked it off with new music from the French-Cuban twin duo Ebay from their album Offering. You heard Hurry, Hurry. Here's Youssef Days, South London drummer, multi-instrumentalist producer with Rust featuring Tom Misch.

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1: Well, that about does it for the first half of Rhythm Lab Radio. Don't worry, we have another hour for you coming up. We got new music from Corto Alto, Chuck Strangers, Evax, Fly Anakin, and Tierra Wack's new album that just dropped out. Really cool, dropped on Juneteenth. That's coming up in the second half. Right now, we close out another one from Ebay's new album, Offering. They call this Mosh Pit.

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7: 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I'm your host, DJ Tariq. Coming up, we got some new music from Saul Williams, Fly Anakin, Chuck Strangers, some house music from the Choit House Ensemble, plus new music from Tierra Whack, who dropped a really cool album, hard-hitting album on Juneteenth. We got tracks from that as well. But we kick it off with Theon Cross from the album Intra Eye from 2021. This is Play to Win, featuring Consensus.

This year I'm on owning. In Mayweather style, that's 50-0 plus ownership on the bonus tip. Even the losers cash out. Not just owners win, like Mansell splash out. After they just got owned. Know the game, but don't play the fool. Own the game, they won't change the rules.

That was Aluna, full name Aluna Francis, London-based Canadian British singer, songwriter, producer, best known as one half the duo Aluna George. That track was called Underwater, teaming up with Route 94, released back in 2023. Also in there, we had Nia Archives and Clips with Maya. Maya Nia Archives is a British singer, songwriter, and producer, focusing on jungle and drum and bass. And we kicked it off with Theon Cross, also from South London, tuba player and producer, with Play to Win, featuring Cosensus. Here is some house music for you. This comes from the Choit House Ensemble, the project of Grammy-winning producer and multi-instrumentalist Daniel Lovett, who built a reputation as both a solo artist and collaborating house, electronic, and soul music. This is an amazing reinterpretation of a classic, Beautiful People, on Rhythm Lab Radio.

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1: Let's get back into music from producer Tisha with the track All Can't Dance featuring Masterpiece.

So that was Karen Nyame, KG, with In My Room, featuring some of her music a few weeks ago from her latest EP, Epiphany. That one, again, was called In My Room. Karen Nyame, KG, is a British-Ghanaian producer, songwriter, and DJ. Before that, we had brand new music from Nia Archives from the forthcoming project called Emotional Junglist. You heard the tune of Vertical. And we kicked it off with Tisha with Can't Dance, featuring Masterpiece. My man Saul Williams back, the poet, rapper, actor, and musician, has a new album on the way called Leap Life. This is the first single. It's called Conspiracy, featuring More Mother and Ganja Sufi.

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2: Got the new one from Grammy-nominated rapper, singer, out of Philly, Tierra Wax. She dropped a new album on Juneteenth titled, it's actually a mixtape titled Wax Museum. Hard-hitting raps and flows from Tierra Wax on this one called Wax Paper.

0: separate. 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

paper out, paper plans. 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Digiscale, Merchant of Venice, Metamorphosis, half finished, spendthrift. If it's wolf ticks, I'd rather this than the other way. I'll show you where the bricks chip, the bullets graze. I'll show you how to live with mistakes, a wraith, a curse, a wake, a wet nurse.

That was music from Evan Mast, also known as Evax, one half of the electronic duo Ratatat. Dropped a new solo album called Just Like Fire. That tune was called Nobody Else. We had the latest from Fly Anakin, the productive artist. New album called The Forever Dream Night Shift. That was Saturday featuring Billy Woods. And Tierra Whack before that with Wax Paper from the new album Whack Museum on Rhythm Lab Radio. Here's new music from Chuck Strangers out of Brooklyn. This is called G-Pack.

Patrick Gold blend. The facts for the 85s. 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It's one thing to preach, a whole nother thing to live it. I tell you what I think for a living. 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
1: 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Before we go, we're going to close out with new music from Corto Alto, the project Glasgow-based multi-instrumentalist composer Liam Shortall. This is from an album called Some Small Fortune, due out later this year. This track is called Go, featuring Vector. And as always, y'all be safe out there, respect others, have a little fun. Life is too short, and above all, most importantly, y'all stand for something or fall for anything. Take care and peace.
2: I was

bringing it back from the previous verse. 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
1: Too much talk in the morning? 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

0: the grapevine.
1: Milwaukee County Executive David Crowley is putting $1.5 million into a new public safety response. Through the state-funded grant, the Destined for Greater initiative will pull together local organizations to coordinate and fund projects to prevent violence before it starts. The money will be split between new and existing programs. Leaders in Milwaukee want to slow down Lime scooters and increase fines for riding on the sidewalk. Their proposals would limit Limes to going 5 miles per hour downtown and raise fines from $10 to $20 to $100 to $200. And this all comes after a man was recently hit and seriously hurt by someone riding a Lime scooter on a Milwaukee sidewalk. Support is split here, and the Common Council is set to discuss and vote on the proposals in the coming days. And T.I. is ready to let it all go. Tip is returning to his legendary sound for his final album, Kill the King. As he talks rap retirement, T.I. is looking ahead to film, TV, real estate, and other possibilities. Kill the King is out now.
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1: Ooh, good deed.
2: This is the sound of a million-dollar all-turf field. On this day, in late May, with perfect weekend weather, it's serving as a soccer field for over 50 young Latinas.
3: How's it going?
4: Great.
5: Yeah. Well, we're losing a little bit, but it's really fun.
2: This is Ariana, or Ari Sanchez. She's 15, and she is going hard out here. We're at Carroll College in Waukesha, about 20 miles from Milwaukee, where most of these girls are from. It's their first time ever playing on this field. First time ever with these coaches, most of who played college ball.
6: Hi, my name is Carolina Lomeli. I brought my two daughters, Ariana Sanchez and Allison Sanchez.
2: Carolina, who never expected to be a mom, but was always a soccer player, is smiling, taking it all in. Because girls haven't always had opportunities like this.
6: The feelings are just incredible. I can't believe they're playing the sport that I love. I want to tear up sometimes. I want to cry.
2: Legacy Sports is hosting this one-day skills camp. But the girls from Milwaukee are coming from a different place, Brillantes. KB Payo is one of the co-founders.
7: How much would something like this cost?
8: The
7: group and like each person.
8: Usually for something like this, each kid is probably $150 to $250.
7: Just for the day?
8: Just for the day, yeah, this kind of experience. So to bring it at no cost and just have it purely be like just come enjoy is really awesome.
2: Brillantes has only been around for about 18 months.
7: The group and like each person.
8: Usually for something like this, each kid is probably $150 to $250.
7: Just for the day?
8: Just for the day, yeah, this kind of experience. So to bring it at no cost and just have it purely be like just

0: with youth sports?
1: It's really a pay-to-play model, especially in a sport like soccer that hasn't been around super long in the United States, hasn't been ingrained in quote-unquote American culture for a really long time. And so if you have money and resources, transportation, et cetera, like, you can play and have anything open to you, but the kids that don't have that can't access soccer in that way.
0: KB's kids haven't had that access. And it's not just youth sports working against young Latinas.
1: To me, they are the most marginalized athlete that we have in this country. When we're talking about language barriers, socioeconomic status, and then also both internal and external culture against them.
0: With the kids KB coaches, they're starting with both a skills and opportunity gap. Briantes works to remedy that. Back on the field, Carolina watches Ari work through a drill. Ari is smiling, playing loose, having fun. Carolina tells me Ari plays club ball and high school. Those teams, though, are majority white. Out here, it brings out a different side of her daughter.
2: And let me tell you, just with Brianda, she's a different person. She feels more comfortable. She feels at home. And I think what KB provides to them, it's that safe environment when she gets to be herself.
0: Ari's breathing heavily, looking tired from the last drill, but still ready. She's been one of the stars of the day. Something she's heard from everyone, the coaches, other players, even her mom.
3: Yeah, how was that?
4: Very tiring. I kind of fell like a couple times.
3: You were going at it though.
4: Yeah, it's just I'm not used to playing on turf.
3: So that was a fun drill. Do you know what comes next?
4: No, actually, I don't. They haven't said anything.
3: But I'm sure you're ready for it.
4: No, yeah. That's what I came here to do.
3: Let's go. Play. Give her a better ball. Right.
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0: double join it. I've been appointed my employment. It's recording these tracks just for your enjoyment. I'm excited, hope you feel the raps. Punching like Tyson in science, I'm Neil deGrasse. Spaced out, but I'm grounded like I'm near the grass. Do this with the passion, you see the flash. I write like firefighters, I feel the draft.
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0: unanimously by the Milwaukee Common Council, this is part of their ICE Out package. Current procedure requires officers to step in when another officer violates policy, and this vote upgrades and clarifies that another officer can also apply to other law enforcement and federal agents. Milwaukee leaders are considering replacing We Energies with a publicly owned electric utility option. This is just the first step in this process. We Energies is currently the only energy provider statewide, and supporters of the potential change say electric bills are too high, while critics call it a gamble. We Energies has defended its rate hikes and efforts to keep prices low. And Jay-Z is taking fans inside his legacy with a new HBO docuseries. Titled Jay-Z and 8, the series will feature 8 conversations with Rick Rubin as Hove reflects on the music, moments, and mindset behind his exceptional hip-hop career. A premiere date has not yet been announced.
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1: Honor her, celebrate her, play her. Ladies first.
2: Oh my God.
3: Ladies and gentlemen, you remember me? What time?
4: Shorty lurking on my page, better watch me flow. Hit the boomerang and let her watch me slow. Hit the zoom again and let her watch me close. Not to boast, I made it in your face like hibachi stoves. Ooh, I love dealing with a rich. I love dealing with a rich. Cause he gon' trick and I'ma trick, but he gon' trick bigger. My last was a fraud, it was a big difference. I gave my heart to snicker, put it on a picture. All black in the range and it's been a year. The Cartier covered the frame of these denim tears. I occupy the lane of the game, these fear. I mean, really, what the f*** you saying? These is weird, you a bottom feeder. Me, I'm an order linger. Winter, spring, summer, and autumn, I order either. I'm an area. The Attico JPG, I'm in gallery. Givenchy and Dion Lee, I mean no Webster. Yeah, they text me like every week in the collection. No question, just get me three. I get respect without twerking for them up in the stool. I get checks without working for them, I'm Twitter blue. Civil with who? Me? Bicker with you? I'm like RSV mixed with the COVID, sicker than flu. I put R&B mixing with poetry, this is new. You take Lauren, me, Jigga, and her, and you get the truth.
5: You think you big me? A big reach,
4: just a big dude.
5: Start calling you big sis.
4: I can never talk to little homie. The little guy who gotta wait for the big homie to get the tab. The last up, the Casper. The little nigga, they send to go get some backwoods. Woo! I'm just cringing at the thought. Ben Simmons went in Philly. I'm just sitting on the floor like, oh boy.
0: For and by Black Milwaukee, this is Hyphen.

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0: stories that stick with you. This is Uniquely Milwaukee. Sometimes returning to one's roots means an actual return to nature, a homecoming of the mind, body, and spirit to where it's always belonged.
1: I do a lot of work putting Black people back in nature. I feel like since slavery happened, we escaped through nature and then we have not returned to it. Like there's like the stigma about being outside, stigma about camping, like swimming, stuff like that. But we come from nature.
0: Tyrone Randall channels Black history through his art. You walk by the piece he's painting for Juneteenth and you'll see the brown face of a woman with large, inviting eyes peering through a canopy of green leaves. He's named it Mother.
1: The closest I feel to God is when I'm putting Black people in green spaces and like reminding us of the garden essentially we should have came from, right? And reminding us of the fact that we're supposed to be taking care of the planet.
0: This is Milwaukee's 55th annual Juneteenth celebration, and Tyrone is one of six visual artists competing in True School's live mural contest. Their charge? Interpret this year's Juneteenth theme, honoring the past, empowering the future.
2: We really count on these artists to tell a story because there's a gap in education.
0: Shalina Ali is True School's co-executive director.
2: And yes, a lot of people understand that this is historically about freedom, but there's a layer of text and information that I think is like really beneficial to people being really proud of this celebration and understanding why Juneteenth is a celebration for America, especially like this year is the 250th year. What would this country be without a turning point like Juneteenth?
3: This is so beautiful.
0: During my interview with one artist, a young woman named Malaya walked up admiring all the work.
4: Tell me a little bit more.
3: Well, their paintings are very inspiring, influencing, and it just makes me proud as a Black young lady to see them further their art and education in art.
0: True School blends art and hip-hop to uplift and educate young people. And having pride in history and culture is what the organization's leaders hope everyone takes in today and long after Juneteenth. For co-executive director Fidel Verdine, art is a bookmark of time.
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1: North side, I remember first time in the work. Chopper City Force flying, he was 14, way before he ran to the source. Smoke screen gunfire, a lot of jumped off the porch and went straight to the morgue. Headshots archiving, eyes face print, painted on the face of his shirt. If we cut with them turbans, my surgical.

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0: 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This is The Grapevine.
1: Milwaukee County Executive David Crowley is putting $1.5 million into a new public safety response. Through the state-funded grant, the Destined for Greater initiative will pull together local organizations to coordinate and fund projects to prevent violence before it starts. The money will be split between new and existing programs. Leaders in Milwaukee want to slow down Lime scooters and increase fines for riding on the sidewalk. Their proposals would limit Limes to going 5 miles per hour downtown and raise fines from $10 to $20 to $100 to $200. And this all comes after a man was recently hit and seriously hurt by someone riding a Lime scooter on a Milwaukee sidewalk. Support is split here, and the Common Council is set to discuss and vote on the proposals in the coming days. And T.I. is ready to let it all go. Tip is returning to his legendary sound for his final album, Kill the King. As he talks rap retirement, T.I. is looking ahead to film, TV, real estate, and other possibilities. Kill the King is out now.
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2: I sat down with Tiana Major 9 to discuss her latest project, November Scorpio. You started singing at a really early age, especially in church. Mm-hmm. And I want to know how those influences that and of the voices that you heard around, spirit moving in the room, translates to how you perform now and how you move the crowd.
3: Yeah, wow. I would say church definitely had a huge impact on how I just, one, approach performing, and my love for performing and just being on stage and being able to like just be present in the moment and sing the thing that I need to sing. I think church has also helped me with my ear and like how I write music. A lot of my choices lean jazz, gospel, and even some of my lyrics too. Like if you were to take the pronouns out and like swap it, like some of the songs are gospel songs.
2: Was there one particular voice when I brought up church that comes to mind? One person who really stood out for you and had a big influence on you?
3: Yeah, there was a few people, actually. I would say definitely my mom. My mom's not a singer, but she loves singing. And when I was younger, she was the Sunday school teacher, and we would like, I would have to help her learn her lesson for the next day. We'd have to learn songs together. So she's definitely one of the first voices that really like influenced me and my musical journey.
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2: This is Nehemiah Edwards, a.k.a. Nemo. Hyphen has been just an incredible supporter of Milwaukee and the culture. We have a lot of creatives here, a lot of people who are just brimming with talent, and it is so amazing to have an organization like Hyphen that supports local musicians, that supports local creatives. It's a necessity, and it's great, man. I'm so grateful to have collaborated with Hyphen. It's necessary work. Even when times don't look pretty, it's like you're still doing the necessary to support this city and the creatives in this city in the ways that's needed to keep Milwaukee a thriving artistic ecosystem.
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0: 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This is The Grapevine.
1: Milwaukee police can now intervene if federal agents use excessive force. Passed unanimously by the Milwaukee Common Council, this is part of their ICE Out package. Current procedure requires officers to step in when another officer violates policy, and this vote upgrades and clarifies that another officer can also apply to other law enforcement and federal agents. Milwaukee leaders are considering replacing We Energies with a publicly owned electric utility option. This is just the first step in this process. We Energies is currently the only energy provider statewide, and supporters of the potential change say electric bills are too high, while critics call it a gamble. We Energies has defended its rate hikes and efforts to keep prices low. And Jay-Z is taking fans inside his legacy with a new HBO docuseries. Titled Jay-Z in 8, the series will feature 8 conversations with Rick Rubin as Hove reflects on the music, moments, and mindset behind his exceptional hip-hop career. A premiere date has not yet been announced.
0: Tune in every day for news right here on Hyphen. And if they ask you where you heard it, tell them you heard it through the grapevine.

pacing, deafened by the rattling roar in ahead. Toiled by a tired heart, resting between the swinging rounds of rhythms. Bless the drummer's hands, trolling a kit on the subway in the snow. The keys player's fingers homesick for cityscapes, maraca wrists, clap stack, duct taped instruments. The message as the medium. Everything is practice for stopping bullets, blossoming heartbeats, freedom music. While the Republicans and the Democrazies argue the complexion of money, we float between classes and corners, from caviar to canned beans. E minor is a relative of G major. They family. In sound check, we split the difference, just a tad of reverb, EQ the wedge, living upright in the basement, a backwards world, music that wrinkles time, reporting live from the poet's eye, hand-me-down sounds found by an ear to the underground, shedding off-the-cuff poems on napkins using hotel pens, a language in my mouth, juggling rotten wisdom teeth, fluorescent folk singing the scab of running scales, a sore throat at the merch table, selling seashells that carry the sound of slave ships docked by the seashore. When your address is your suitcase, the only religion is the show must go on. I want my bread

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A labor it is. 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Farmers of feelings, trumpet trigger fingers, grappling brass valves, prodding, pressing.

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3: Singing in church was Tyler Curtin's first time on stage, and now the 22-year-old is representing his city on a larger scale.
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3: His style is a mix of contemporary gospel and R&B with jazz undertones. On the opening day of Summerfest, he played his own music with backup singers and a band at MKE Live Groove Edition, a platform for local talent at Summerfest. He says he uses music as a way to uplift his city.
5: Music has a way of bringing people together, and it is important for Milwaukee artists to give that form of entertainment to their community to show that it matters to uplift those who are local, because you can really do something for more than just that person, but then that person can do something for the community.
3: With a similar mindset, MKE Live Groove seeks out independent artists in the area. Aishel White started it as a bi-monthly concert series that pairs Wisconsin artists with a live band.
6: I pair music creatives with a live band because I know that most music creatives do not understand or haven't experienced their music being played live. And it gives them an opportunity to have the live experience.
3: Aishel says that many Wisconsin artists express the desire to perform on the Summerfest stage next to national acts. And for the past 3 years, MKE Live Groove has used its platform to give individuals this opportunity.
6: We have the talent here. It's cool to go and get talent from everywhere else, but you have to recognize the talent that is already here in the city. And it's well diverse from youth, all of the nationalities, all of the sexualities. It's a diverse group of music creatives.
3: Aishel describes this year's Summerfest lineup as a melting pot of music genres and personal identities.
6: You want hip hop, you want youth, you want gospel, you want blues. We got techno on the roster this year. We got everything you could possibly want, whether you want slow music, fast music, we got it.
3: For many, MKE Live Groove has opened the door to other opportunities.
6: Many of the music creatives who actually perform, whether it's at the Summerfest edition or the regular bi-monthly concert series, many of them have collaborated, whether it's full albums or just singles. Many of the music creatives have gone on to actually get on other stages at Summerfest.
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0: Back in the, you know what I'm saying?
1: 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I was gonna say that.
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0: This is The Grapevine.
1: Milwaukee County Executive David Crowley is putting $1.5 million into a new public safety response. Through the state-funded grant, the Destined for Greater initiative will pull together local organizations to coordinate and fund projects to prevent violence before it starts. The money will be split between new and existing programs. Leaders in Milwaukee want to slow down Lime scooters and increase fines for riding on the sidewalk. Their proposals would limit Limes to going 5 miles per hour downtown and raise fines from $10 to $20 to $100 to $200. And this all comes after a man was recently hit and seriously hurt by someone riding a Lime scooter on a Milwaukee sidewalk. Support is split here, and the Common Council is set to discuss and vote on the proposals in the coming days. And T.I. is ready to let it all go. Tip is returning to his legendary sound for his final album, Kill the King. As he talks rap retirement, T.I. is looking ahead to film, TV, real estate, and other possibilities. Kill the King is out now.
0: Tune in every day for news right here on Hyphen. And if they ask you where you heard it, tell them you heard it through the grapevine.
2: I try to walk away. Words I couldn't say.

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2: This is the sound of a million-dollar all-turf field. On this day, in late May, with perfect weekend weather, it's serving as a soccer field for over 50 young Latinas.
3: How's it going?
4: Great.
5: Yeah. Well, we're losing a little bit, but it's really fun.
2: This is Ariana, or Ari Sanchez. She's 15, and she is going hard out here. We're at Carroll College in Waukesha, about 20 miles from Milwaukee, where most of these girls are from. It's their first time ever playing on this field. First time ever with these coaches, most of who played college ball.
6: Hi, my name is Carolina Lomeli. I brought my two daughters, Ariana Sanchez and Allison Sanchez.
2: Carolina, who never expected to be a mom, but was always a soccer player, is smiling, taking it all in. Because girls haven't always had opportunities like this.
6: The feelings are just incredible. I can't believe they're playing the sport that I love. I want to tear up sometimes. I want to cry.
2: Legacy Sports is hosting this one-day skills camp. But the girls from Milwaukee are coming from a different place. Brillantes. KB Payo is one of the co-founders.
7: How much would something like this cost?
8: The group
7: and like each person.
5: Usually for something like this, each kid is probably $150 to $250.
7: Just for the day.
5: Just for the day. Yeah, this kind of experience. So to bring it at no cost and just have it purely be like just come enjoy is really awesome.
2: Brillantes has only been around for about 18 months, but their impact is huge, maybe even life-changing for some of the girls. While there are other soccer programs around Milwaukee, even a few in the central city, Brillantes is the first serving young girls exclusively. Girls who might get coached differently than boys. They might not get past the ball playing co-ed, so they might develop differently as players. And it's no to low cost, which might be the biggest barrier with youth sports.
5: It's really a pay-to-play model, especially in a sport like soccer that hasn't been around super long in the United States, hasn't been ingrained in quote-unquote American culture for a really long time. And so if you have money and resources, transportation, et cetera, like you can play and have anything open to you. But the kids that don't have that can't access soccer in that way.
2: KB's kids haven't had that access. And it's not just youth sports working against young Latinas.
5: To me, they are the most marginalized athlete that we have in this country. When we're talking about language barriers, socioeconomic status, and then also both internal and external culture against them.
2: With the kids KB coaches, they're starting with both a skills and opportunity gap. Brillantes works to remedy that. Back on the field, Carolina watches Ari work through a drill. Ari is smiling, playing loose, having fun. Carolina tells me Ari plays club ball and high school. Those teams, though, are majority white. Out here, it brings out a different side of her daughter.
6: And let me tell you, just with Brianda, she's a different person. She feels more comfortable. She feels at home. And I think what KB provides to them, it's that safe environment when she gets to be herself.
2: Ari's breathing heavily, looking tired from the last drill, but still ready. She's been one of the stars of the day. Something she's heard from everyone, the coaches, other players, even her mom.
7: Yeah, how was that?
9: Pretty tiring. I kind of fell like a couple times.
7: You were going at it though.
9: Yeah, it's just I'm not used to playing on turf.
7: So that was a fun drill. Do you know what comes next?
9: No, actually, I don't. They haven't said anything.
7: But I'm sure you're ready for it.
9: No, yeah. That's what I came here to do.
7: Let's go.
10: Play. Give her a better ball. All right. Give her a better ball.
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0: is The Grapevine.
1: Milwaukee police can now intervene if federal agents use excessive force. Passed unanimously by the Milwaukee Common Council, this is part of their ICE Out package. Current procedure requires officers to step in when another officer violates policy, and this vote upgrades and clarifies that another officer can also apply to other law enforcement and federal agents. Milwaukee leaders are considering replacing We Energies with a publicly owned electric utility option. This is just the first step in this process. We Energies is currently the only energy provider statewide, and supporters of the potential change say electric bills are too high, while critics call it a gamble. We Energies has defended its rate hikes and efforts to keep prices low. And Jay-Z is taking fans inside his legacy with a new HBO docuseries. Titled Jay-Z and 8, the series will feature 8 conversations with Rick Rubin as Hove reflects on the music, moments, and mindset behind his exceptional hip-hop career. A premiere date has not yet been announced.
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0: 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And if the money called, then I'm pulling up. 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
2: This is a blank one out of this text. 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This is a blank, this is a blank, this is a blank, this is a blank, this is a blank one out of this text. This is a blank one out of this text. This is a blank one out of this text. This is a blank, this is a blank, this is a blank, this is a blank one out of this text.

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0: stories that stick with you. This is Uniquely Milwaukee. Sometimes returning to one's roots means an actual return to nature, a homecoming of the mind, body, and spirit to where it's always belonged.
1: I do a lot of work putting Black people back in nature. I feel like since slavery happened, we escaped through nature and then we have not returned to it. Like there's like the stigma about being outside, stigma about camping, like swimming, stuff like that. But we come from nature.
0: Tyrone Randall channels Black history through his art. You walk by the piece he's painting for Juneteenth and you'll see the brown face of a woman with large, inviting eyes peering through a canopy of green leaves. He's named it Mother.
1: The closest I feel to God is when I'm putting Black people in green spaces and like reminding us of the garden essentially we should have came from, right? And reminding us of the fact that we're supposed to be taking care of the planet.
0: This is Milwaukee's 55th annual Juneteenth celebration, and Tyrone is one of six visual artists competing in True School's live mural contest. Their charge, interpret this year's Juneteenth theme, honoring the past, empowering the future.
2: We really count on these artists to tell a story because there's a gap in education.
0: Shalina Ali is True School's co-executive director.
2: And yes, a lot of people understand that this is historically about freedom, but there's a layer of text and information that I think is like really beneficial to people being really proud of this celebration and understanding why Juneteenth is a celebration for America, especially like this year is the 250th year. What would this country be without a turning point like Juneteenth?
3: This is so beautiful.
0: During my interview with one artist, a young woman named Malaya walked up admiring all the work.
4: Tell me a little bit more.
3: Well, their paintings are very inspiring, influencing, and it just makes me proud as a Black young lady to see them further their art and education in art.
0: True School blends art and hip-hop to uplift and educate young people. And having pride in history and culture is what the organization's leaders hope everyone takes in today and long after Juneteenth. For co-executive director Fidel Verdine, art is a bookmark of time.
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3: 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Ladies first.
4: Cash getting bigger. Racks getting bigger. Cash getting larger. He thought he was loving me good. I told him go harder. She thought she was killing it. I told her go harder. Just look at this alkaline wrist, cause I got that water. Racks getting thicker. Cash getting thicker. That's that thick. That's that real thick. That's that jelly, baby. Champagne and cherry, baby. That's that thick. That's that ball drop. That's that keep going.

Now, if that didn't get you up, I don't know what will, y'all. We started off this 12 o'clock hour turning up, y'all. Brian Jackson and Masters at Work, along with Omar, y'all. A whole collective right here. The name of the song is called The Bottle, and it is from the project Home Is Where the Hatred Is, y'all. This is brand new R&B, upbeat tempo, you know, getting us up, getting us moving, especially on this Saturday afternoon. And we also heard music from Miss Bae, the Queen Bae, Beyonce, something from the Renaissance Project. We heard Thick, y'all. We kicked it off just right at 12 o'clock. It's your girl, DJ Meg Nice. Happy Saturday. We are headed into the holiday week, y'all. We are just getting it started just right. I know we've been outside pretty much the last two weekends. Summerfest has kicked off. Actually, it's kicking off right now as the second weekend of Summerfest. So we're going to enjoy the vibes. If y'all not getting down there today, well, y'all can kind of kick it with me, because we're going to hear some music from Milwaukee's own Daryl Ann. Y'all, the hit is called Fortune Teller featuring Protégé, and we're going to have a nice chill vibe. You know, Miss Sade, and you know, her music is still hot on the charts. I read that it is still at a 52-week run. We're going to hear the joint called Cherish the Day, and that's exactly what I want all of us to do, y'all. Let's cherish this day. It's your girl, DJ Meg Nice. Let's continue to rock out. I'll be here all the way to 5 o'clock, and we're going to do it big. So stay tuned, where we connect the culture right here at Hyphen.

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0: is The Grapevine.
1: Milwaukee County Executive David Crowley is putting $1.5 million into a new public safety response. Through the state-funded grant, the Destined for Greater initiative will pull together local organizations to coordinate and fund projects to prevent violence before it starts. The money will be split between new and existing programs. Leaders in Milwaukee want to slow down Lime scooters and increase fines for riding on the sidewalk. Their proposals would limit Limes to going 5 miles per hour downtown and raise fines from $10 to $20 to $100 to $200. And this all comes after a man was recently hit and seriously hurt by someone riding a Lime scooter on a Milwaukee sidewalk. Support is split here, and the Common Council is set to discuss and vote on the proposals in the coming days. And T.I. is ready to let it all go. Tip is returning to his legendary sound for his final album, Kill the King. As he talks rap retirement, T.I. is looking ahead to film, TV, real estate, and other possibilities. Kill the King is out now.
0: Tune in every day for news right here on Hyphen. And if they ask you where you heard it, tell them you heard it through the grapevine.

0: Miss Ebony Riley with a new R&B joint, y'all. It's called SOS from her new project, Beautiful Tragedy. The girl is from the D. And when I say the D, I'm talking about Detroit, Michigan. You know, that is like the music capital of the world. So Ebony Riley kind of know what she's doing. And not only did she find success in music, she also was formerly a high fashion model for brands like Gucci, Givenchy, that is how you say it. And she also walked the runway for Marc Jacobs, as well as Oscar De La Renta. So those are some big names in the fashion houses. And Ebony Riley touched those grounds, and she is touching music just right, y'all. I am loving this new song from her. I cannot wait to hear more. And we also heard music from Miss Taylor McFerrin. You know, she is the daughter of Bobby McFerrin, the jazz artist. Y'all remember back in the day, Don't Worry, Be Happy? Yeah, that was music all the way from the 90s. And Taylor McFerrin is just following in those footsteps and making beautiful music. We heard the hit called Decisions, also featuring Emily King. And while we're inside the 12 o'clock hour, we're just getting started with all of the good vibes, y'all. We got so much more good music to come. We're gonna hear some Omalay. That's right, a nice Afro beats track. We got Victoria Noel. We're gonna hear a classic from Black Sheep with Strobe Light Honey. And we're even gonna hear some Janet Jackson, you know, because it's all about control, and she's got lots of it. I will never forget that, y'all. That was like my childhood right there. So we're gonna hear some good vibes all through the afternoon, and this is just gonna happen at 12 o'clock in the 12 o'clock hour. So you can just imagine what's gonna go down all afternoon. So y'all continue to listen right here at Hyphen, where we connect the culture.
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Mr. Vince Staples, hip hop music right here. He is out with a brand new project, y'all. We played several of his new tracks on Hyphen, but this one, y'all, this one is 10 out of 10, y'all. We heard the hit called White Flag, and that's right, hip hop music right there. And at the top of the 1 o'clock hour, we heard another R&B hip hop track from the Vietnamese American R&B artist. And I have to add that she might be an MC because the girl got crazy sick flow. We heard Sailor with the joint called Pookie's Requiem. And one thing I love about, I don't love a breakup, but one thing I love about how women and men can bounce back from a breakup. All they have to do is just put that pen to pad and they get it on that paper and they get to the booth. And here we are with the smash hit, because this was one of my favorite joints from Sailor. I think this is when I really took on to her because she got a crazy sick flow. I love it. That kicked off the top of the 1 o'clock hour. And you know, Mr. Mo City, he got a crazy sick flow. He right here from Milwaukee, and we're going to get into a local vibe with the hit called Sorry. Log onto the socials of Mo City and do a like, share, follow, and stream. And while you're scrolling, make sure you're on Hyphen's page as well and do a like, share, follow, y'all. We want to make sure y'all stay tuned to all the things that Hyphen is bringing, because we are pulling out new music, we're pulling out old stuff, but we're also keeping you informed on all the community events, everything that's going on with youth education, what's going on culturally in the city, outside of the city. We want you guys to stay informed. So please go ahead and log on to Hyphen's IG, Facebook, as well as the website. You'll find out more. So continue to listen. We're going to be here until 5 o'clock with all the good music, y'all. That good energy is just spreading. So stay tuned where we connect the culture right here at Hyphen.

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2: Oh. I know I'm drunk now. Ladies and gentlemen, I forgot my favorite man sitting over there. His name is
3: Mr. Doubleina, Mr. Bob Doubleina. 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
3: You started singing at a really early age, especially in church. Mm-hmm. And I want to know how those influences that and of the voices that you heard around, spirit moving in the room, translates to how you perform now and how you move the crowd.
4: Yeah, wow. I would say church definitely had a huge impact on how I just, one, approach performing, and my love for performing and just being on stage and being able to like just be present in the moment and sing the thing that I need to sing. I think church has also helped me with my ear and like how I write music. A lot of my choices lean jazz, gospel, and even some of my lyrics too. Like if you were to take the pronouns out and like swap it, like some of the songs are gospel songs.
2: Was there one particular voice when I brought up church that comes to mind? One person who really stood out for you and had a big influence on you?
4: Yeah, there was a few people, actually. I would say definitely my mom. Definitely my mom. My mom's not a singer, but she loves singing. And when I was younger, she was the Sunday school teacher, and we would like, I would have to help her learn her lesson for the next day. We'd have to learn songs together. So she's definitely one of the first voices that really like influenced me and my musical journey.
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all the way from Indonesia. Can you believe it, y'all? Three Marlowe's, and I love this joint. When I tell y'all they're just mixing genres on this, you can hear some R&B. You hear some neo. You hear some funk. A little bit of hip-hop here and there. Yes, the Marlowe's have nailed this track. It's called 6 Years, and this is from their project, The Hotel Malibu. I am looking forward to more music from them. I fell in love with this track once it was introduced to us. So, yes, we heard that, as well as Momo Boyd and the Infinity song with the hit called Oops. That is from the project Miss Michigan. Yeah, the girl from the D. You know what that means. Detroit, Michigan. That's right. As we're inside the 1 o'clock hour, we're going to continue to vibe out this afternoon. We're going to hear some music from reality TV. I know the name of the joint is called Winter Jazz. We got Maxwell, classic Maxwell from Maxwell's Urban Hang Suite. I mean, that sounds like a great name for a bar. We're going to hear Ascension, Don't Ever Wonder. And we even got Tribe with Description of a Fool. You know, I revisited that entire project yesterday, and y'all, I'm putting it at the top of my list. I need to hear that at least once a week, y'all. Tribe, that people forget about that project. That was one of the best ones, y'all. I know we put Midnight Marauders up there with Low End, but that very first project, People's Instinctive Travels, yes, that is the joint, y'all. So let's go ahead and continue to listen. We got music to carry us all the way to 5 o'clock, so I want y'all to stay with us right here at Hyphen, where we connect the culture.

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1: If she made it, we play it. You're listening to Ladies First.

New music from Odell, the British Nigerian R&B and Afrobeats artist. And he just hit us with a chill vibe called London Summers. And I've never experienced a London summer. I have experienced a Paris summer. And I know that London summer's got to be the bomb, y'all. But he really put it in a love letter, just gave us a visual, just interpretation, gave us a musical interpretation. And all I could do is just visualize what that must be like. But I love that for you, Odell. Yeah, thank you for that. And now I'm going to put that on my bucket list to visit London in the summertime, y'all. And at the top of the 2 o'clock hour, we heard Minnie Riperton. Yes, the 1975 classic of Inside My Love. And yes, people talk about Mariah Carey. You talk about Shantae Moore having those octave range as well. Minnie Riperton was the GOAT. And you can just hear her sound. You can just hear it. It sounds like a tune from a trumpet or a saxophone. It does not sound like her voice, and that's what it's supposed to be. It's supposed to be so melodic that you're not even really paying attention what type of instrument it is, and she did it with such ease. And if you want to take it a step further, this song was actually sampled by A Tribe Called Quest from the Midnight Marauders project. You can hear her sample in Lyrics to Go, one of my favorite joints from that project. So yes, Miss Minnie Riperton, so many lovely gems to drop about her. And yes, that kicked off 2 o'clock hour. We're going to get into Dope Music Crew right here from Milwaukee. It's called Elevate High. You better do it. So Dope Music Crew definitely got it in with this one. So stay tuned right here at Hypen, where we connect the culture.

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1: Milwaukee police can now intervene if federal agents use excessive force. Passed unanimously by the Milwaukee Common Council, this is part of their ICE Out package. Current procedure requires officers to step in when another officer violates policy, and this vote upgrades and clarifies that another officer can also apply to other law enforcement and federal agents. Milwaukee leaders are considering replacing Wheat Energies with a publicly owned electric utility option. This is just the first step in this process. Wheat Energies is currently the only energy provider statewide, and supporters of the potential change say electric bills are too high, while critics call it a gamble. Wheat Energies has defended its rate hikes and efforts to keep prices low. And Jay-Z is taking fans inside his legacy with a new HBO docuseries. Titled Jay-Z and 8, the series will feature 8 conversations with Rick Rubin as Hove reflects on the music, moments, and mindset behind his exceptional hip-hop career. A premiere date has not yet been announced.
0: Tune in every day for news right here on Hyphen. And if they ask you where you heard it, tell them you heard it through the grapevine.

R&B at its finest, y'all did in this 2 o'clock hour, y'all. Papa Rod, along with Sherwin, and the joint is called Lights Down Low. Yes, I know it ain't nighttime, but it definitely gave me an idea to listen to this again later on tonight. But yes, that was Papa Rod and Sherwin. I love that new joint from them. We also heard some Azimuth with a nice chill joint called Bellinzino. And as we are inside the 2 o'clock hour, let me tell y'all what is coming next. Y'all, we're gonna hear some Outkast. We're gonna dance a little bit with I Like the Way You Move. Yes, we're gonna hear that, along with some Busta Rhymes. He told us to put your hands where my eyes can see, and we ain't talking about from the cops. We talking about put them hands in the air so we could jam out, y'all. That was from his joint called When Disaster Strikes. So let's continue to listen. We got some day partying to get in, and we're gonna do it today. It's your girl DJ Meg Nice holding it down to 5. Y'all stay tuned right here at Hyphen, where we connect the culture.

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1: If it moves the culture, then she's at the center. You're listening to Ladies First.

And this is my girl, Sid. I mean, I could just go on and on about the wonderful things about this artist. Well, I discovered Sid back when she was with the internet, and I saw her at a concert in Chicago and fell in love with her instantly. The name of this song is called Callin', featuring Blue June. And I heard, you know, the tea out here is that Sid and the internet will be joining forces again on something special. I don't know if it's going to be a project or be a tour, but the fact that she's rejoining the group that just kind of, you know, catapulted her career, I'm all for it. I cannot wait to see it. I am in the mood for it. The internet reunion, y'all. And we also heard music from Kalani all the way from Oakland, California. That's right. With the hit called Unfolded. And I can just remember when her career started, just the fact that she got her start on America's Got Talent. And she has definitely just made it through the realms of getting into music full time and just being that dope artist. Cause y'all, she doing collabs with Leon Thomas, killing the game. And y'all, we had to put all of that at the top of the 3 o'clock hour. Yes. And you know, when we look up in the dictionary and you see Turn Up, this next group, you'll see their picture. I'm talking about Gego Enoni right here from Milwaukee. They got this joint out called Trap Berries. I had the pleasure of working with them last year at Summerfest, and I know they're going to be at Summerfest this year too. But yeah, they had the crowd jumping. It wasn't even nighttime yet, and they had them pumping. So Gego Enoni is coming up next right here from Milwaukee with the hit called Trap Berries. Let's get to it, y'all. Stay tuned right here at Hyphen.

0: The future is now. This is Hyphen.
1: Wish I could help you understand. 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Wish I could help you understand the importance of raising children.

0: pressing me to come over. It was ridiculous. Had a devil over here whispering right over my shoulder. I was conflicted. Had a guy over here whispering right over my shoulder. I was convicted. Who taught you all of that? I ain't teaching that in Leviticus. That's more like a song of Solomon. Chill out. Them hollering. That's more like a song of King David. If I see your secret, is it sacred? If I see your, would you go shapeshift? Bro, my damn heart, I make a makeshift. Gotta hear about how these. Gotta hear about how these. Fornication, baby making, contemplating, cause we did it around the time when she was ovulating, having conversations with God and having conversations with fornication. What if I was preaching? You know the qualification to be an elder, but what if I was a deacon? What if I authored a book of relationship goals and I was teaching? It's not falling in love with
1: these. Wish I could help you understand. Heaven. 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

0: 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Thus saith the Lord.
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2: Singing in church was Tyler Curtin's first time on stage, and now the 22-year-old is representing his city on a larger scale.
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2: His style is a mix of contemporary gospel and R&B with jazz undertones. On the opening day of Summerfest, he played his own music with backup singers and a band at MKE Live Groove Edition, a platform for local talent at Summerfest. He says he uses music as a way to uplift his city.
4: Music has a way of bringing people together, and it is important for Milwaukee artists to give that form of entertainment to their community to show that it matters to uplift those who are local, because you can really do something for more than just that person, but then that person can do something for the community.
2: With a similar mindset, MKE Live Groove seeks out independent artists in the area. Aishel White started it as a bi-monthly concert series that pairs Wisconsin artists with a live band.
5: I pair music creatives with a live band because I know that most music creatives do not understand or haven't experienced their music being played live. And it gives them an opportunity to have the live experience.
2: Aishel says that many Wisconsin artists express the desire to perform on the Summerfest stage next to national acts. And for the past 3 years, MKE Live Groove has used its platform to give individuals this opportunity.
5: We have the talent here. It's cool to go and get talent from everywhere else, but you have to recognize the talent that is already here in the city. And it's well diverse from youth, all of the nationalities, all of the sexualities. It's a diverse group of music creatives.
2: Aishel describes this year's Summerfest lineup as a melting pot of music genres and personal identities.
5: You want hip-hop, you want youth, you want gospel, you want blues. We got techno on the roster this year. 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
2: For many, MKE Live Groove has opened the door to other opportunities.
5: Many of the music creatives who actually perform, whether it's at the Summerfest edition or the regular bi-monthly concert series, many of them have collaborated, whether it's full albums or just singles. Many of the music creatives have gone on to actually get on other stages at Summerfest.
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glass of water with you. There's two kinds of people in this world. Either it's in ya, or it's just on ya. Either you stay for the movie credits or you don't. Ain't no cap in my rap, that's facts plus tax.

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1: Right here from the MKE, y'all, Vincent Van Grey, along with Emma James on this brand new hit. When I tell y'all it's brand new, it just dropped yesterday. So you heard it here first, y'all. This is Ultimate Freshness. That is the name of the song, y'all. These two artists are both Milwaukee natives, and they are here doing the hip-hop thing, and they are killing the game right now. I had the pleasure of seeing Emma James at Summerfest last weekend. He had the crowd pumping, y'all. I mean, I was impressed. I was definitely happy to see him do his thing. And we got another dope collab coming up next. Jid along with Anderson .Paak, y'all. Jid is from the ATL. Anderson .Paak is from Cali. And this is the perfect intersection of where Cali and Atlanta collide, y'all. I mean, the perfect mix right here. The name of the hit is called What About Us. You know what? What about y'all? That y'all dope? I mean, y'all are. Y'all killing the game right now. And we got more where that came from. We're going to hear some hits from Joy Rhodes in the hour. We got Foreign Exchange as well as KRS-One talking about You Must Learn, and that is going to carry us into the 4 o'clock hour. It's your girl DJ Meg Nice. Keep it locked in right here at Hyphen, where we connect the culture, y'all.

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Yes, the actor, singer, songwriter, all the above, Miss Sarai, with the hit called Late Night. Such a nice R&B slow jam. And we also heard that hit from Miss SZA. You know, the girl is just hot with Kill Bill. Y'all, I am so glad that she arrived on the scene. That is just a breath of fresh air from her. The name of that project of hers is SOS. And that kicked off the top of the 4 o'clock hour, honey. We are inside the 4 o'clock hour. We got a little bit under an hour to go to get all the good music, the good energy in. But you know what? It don't stop right there, because hey, Biz is just gonna follow me and do his Thug Dizzle with the good hits as well. Gonna carry us at the 10 o'clock. So let's get into Milwaukee's own Micah Emmerich. The name of the hit is called Complacent, along with Dwayne. That's Milwaukee music, y'all. Get into those local vibes, because they're straight lit, y'all. We got Buddy Red in the hour. We're even gonna hear some music from Jay-Z. You know, I just saw that he got a documentary coming out on HBO soon, and you know what, he's reinventing himself. You know, this is what creatives do. They continuously just put new stuff out and just tell us something new. So Jay-Z gonna be doing that pretty soon. So let's get into it. We're gonna hear some music from him as well. Stay tuned right here at Hyphen, where we connect the culture.

Armpit sweaty, ooh, just from birthing, like a ripped belly cut up. Palms still hurting, burden lifted, but still twisting, turning, kicking, turning, kiss. Useless flow, turn your click from a force to a pool stick. Do this in a lot of ways. Thought the flow was cold, true shit, but it's a lava wave. Working hard on my new shit. Mud on my new kicks, ain't stupid. Just prepared, that's why I'm digging graves. Boy, I'd rather leave it dead than deliver phase. Shit, it changed when I take that shine down to dimmer shades. Grimace on a bitter face. Remember when you up against the truth, you can't win the case. 100,000 win the case, whoa. Rap like a Klondike just in case. Y'all niggas can't tell a clown from a funny face. Listen in, cause the difference is, yeah, you all here, yeah, we in the building, but I'm on the roof, I can't get replaced. The mountain peak got me stressed out, so I'ma have to

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0: 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This is The Grapevine.
1: Milwaukee County Executive David Crowley is putting $1.5 million into a new public safety response. Through the state-funded grant, the Destined for Greater initiative will pull together local organizations to coordinate and fund projects to prevent violence before it starts. The money will be split between new and existing programs. Leaders in Milwaukee want to slow down Lime scooters and increase fines for riding on the sidewalk. Their proposals would limit Limes to going 5 miles per hour downtown and raise fines from $10 to $20 to $100 to $200. And this all comes after a man was recently hit and seriously hurt by someone riding a Lime scooter on a Milwaukee sidewalk. Support is split here, and the Common Council is set to discuss and vote on the proposals in the coming days. And T.I. is ready to let it all go. Tip is returning to his legendary sound for his final album, Kill the King. As he talks rap retirement, T.I. is looking ahead to film, TV, real estate, and other possibilities. Kill the King is out now.
0: Tune in every day for news right here on Hyphen. And if they ask you where you heard it, tell them you heard it through the grapevine.

Know Me. Yes, the name of the hit is called Sweet Talkin'. This is brand spanking new music. Now, we've also heard EMF with M&D. And y'all, let me tell you, we're looking at the time. We got about 30 more minutes to get it in this drive. And we're going to turn up a little bit, okay? Let me just warn you, because this music is going to be straight lit. We got The Art of Three, which includes the Rusty Peas, along with Dana Copa, my guys, with the hit called Kings and Aces. We're going to hear a fresh new joint from Sean Hinton. It's new music. And let me put some respect on that name. I'm talking about the Grammy nominated Sean Hinton, who happens to be from the MKE. That's right. He has a new joint out called Kiss You All Over. We got some Jay-Z in the arsenal. And we're even going to hear some music from Say She She. Yes, that is a dope hit. So we got a lot of good stuff going on before we hit the 5 o'clock hour. And we want to make sure you get it in as well. So whatever it is you're doing, you having a little day party over there. Yes, thank you for including us, because the vibes are definitely in. It's your girl, DJ Meg Nice. I'm headed out the door after this set, but A-Biz is coming in. He ready, and we gonna rock all the way to 10 o'clock. So y'all stay tuned right here at Hyphen, where we connect the culture.

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2: It's more than a show. It's a shift. You're listening to Ladies First.

Happy Saturday. You are tuned in to Listener Supported Hyphen, where we connect the culture. It's your man, Zay Busy, here with you on a beautiful Saturday here in the 414. Wherever you at, wherever you are, hopefully you're feeling fantastic, baby paw. Yes. Coming in, bite some Method Man bars. Classic hip-hop bars right there. But we have a classic hip-hop album. It just came out a few weeks ago, but already being deemed a classic. Straight out of Long Beach, the one and only Vince Staples. The album is Cry Baby. A little something for all the cry babies out there. Cotton is the track. Woo! Love Vince Staples, man. Straight out of the LBC, Long Beach representative. What's good out there, Long Beach? Good afternoon to y'all as well. But Vince Staples, incredibly gifted MC and a great, great actor. He was his show, The Vince Staples Show. You can check that out on one of those channels you pay for and don't really watch. But Vince Staples, royalty, man. Incredibly dope, dope artist, man. Hopefully you enjoyed that one. And it's a lot more in store, ladies and gentlemen. Sonny Colone, a little Foxy Brown, Fox Boogie Brown, along with Khalees. Coming up, some brand new music from Fly Anakin, a little Valerie June, some Infinity Song. You can't go wrong on Listener Supported Hyphen. And you cannot go wrong with the GOAT LL Cool J. The ladies love Cool James. That's the truth. That's the fact, for real. That's been well documented for many decades. But a couple of years ago, put out an album, The Force, produced entirely by Q-Tip from A Tribe Called Quest. Two Queens legends, two Queens Rock and Roll Hall of Famers linking up on that. Queens get the money. You know what I'm saying? But beautiful track featuring Saweetie. Saturday night energy, a lot of spiciness on this one. And people without proclivities fray eventually. It's LL Cool J and Saweetie with proclivities on Listen Supported Hyphen, where we connect.

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2: This is the sound of a $1 million all-turf field. On this day, in late May, with perfect weekend weather, it's serving as a soccer field for over 50 young Latinas.
3: How's it going?
4: Great.
5: Yeah. Well, we're losing a little bit, but it's really fun.
2: This is Ariana, or Ari Sanchez. She's 15, and she is going hard out here. We're at Carroll College in Waukesha, about 20 miles from Milwaukee, where most of these girls are from. It's their first time ever playing on this field. First time ever with these coaches, most of who played college ball.
6: Hi, my name is Carolina Lomeli. I brought my two daughters, Ariana Sanchez and Allison Sanchez.
2: Carolina, who never expected to be a mom, but was always a soccer player, is smiling, taking it all in. Because girls haven't always had opportunities like this.
6: The feelings are just incredible. I can't believe they're playing the sport that I love. I want to tear up sometimes. I want to cry.
2: Legacy Sports is hosting this one-day skills camp. But the girls from Milwaukee are coming from a different place, Brillantes. KB Payo is one of the co-founders.
7: How much would something like this cost?
8: The
7: group and like each person.
8: Usually for something like this, each kid is probably $150 to $250.
7: Just for the day?
8: Just for the day, yeah, this kind of experience. So to bring it at no cost and just have it purely be like just come enjoy is really awesome.
2: Brillantes has only been around for about 18 months, but their impact is huge, maybe even life-changing for some of the girls. While there are other soccer programs around Milwaukee, even a few in the central city, Brillantes is the first serving young girls exclusively. Girls who might get coached differently than boys. They might not get past the ball playing co-ed, so they might develop differently as players. And it's no to low cost, which might be the biggest barrier with youth sports.
8: It's really a pay-to-play model, especially in a sport like soccer that hasn't been around super long in the United States, hasn't been ingrained in quote-unquote American culture for a really long time. And so if you have money and resources, transportation, et cetera, like you can play and have anything open to you. But the kids that don't have that can't access soccer in that way.
2: KB's kids haven't had that access. And it's not just youth sports working against young Latinas.
8: To me, they are the most marginalized athlete that we have in this country. When we're talking about language barriers, socioeconomic status, and then also both internal and external culture against them.
2: With the kids' KB coaches, they're starting with both a skills and opportunity gap. Brillantes works to remedy that.
4: Thank you.
2: Back on the field, Carolina watches Ari work through a drill. Ari is smiling, playing loose, having fun. Carolina tells me Ari plays club ball and high school. Those teams, though, are majority white. Out here, it brings out a different side of her daughter.
6: And let me tell you, just with Brillantes, she's a different person. She feels more comfortable. She feels at home. And I think what KB provides to them, it's that safe environment when she gets to be herself.
2: Ari's breathing heavily, looking tired from the last drill, but still ready. She's been one of the stars of the day. Something she's heard from everyone, the coaches, other players, even her mom.
7: Yeah, how was that?
4: We were tiring. I kind of fell like a couple times.
7: You were going at it though.
4: Yeah, it's just I'm not used to playing on turf.
7: So that was a fun drill. Do you know what comes next?
4: No, actually, I don't. They haven't said anything.
7: But I'm sure you're ready for it.
4: No, yeah. That's what I came here to do.
7: Let's go.
9: Play. Give her a better ball. Right. Give her a better ball.
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0: join in. You can all join in when the Infinity Song is on. Straight out of Michigan, the wonderful Infinity Song from the album of the same name. That is One Foot Out. We got One Foot Out, One Foot In, doing it over and over again on Listener Supported Hyphen. I put a lot of time into that. I don't even want to admit that publicly, but I did. And I did share some great music with you. Hopefully you enjoyed that Valerie June and that newness from Fly Anakin and some from Foxy Brown and Khalees. Two women who haven't put out any projects recently, but that link up is super fresh. Candy, hey, yum, yum. But it's your man, A Busy here. Give me some on a beautiful Saturday evening. Make sure, if you're not already, you follow us on Instagram. Head over to /MKE on IG and be friends with me and the crew, all of us. We love to have you, baby. And love to share some more gorgeous vibes with you on a spectacular Saturday. Some newness from PJ Morton. Just dropped a dope LP last week that we featured in New Music Monday. Something we do every week at our Instagram page, /MKE, where we talk about some of the great releases from the past weekend. But we like to let them marinate for a couple of days and talk about them on Monday around the water cooler, so to speak. And it's a lot of great music to just drop. But yeah, for real, PJ Morton's Saturday Night, Sunday Morning is out right now. And you are with us Saturday night, and you can stay with us till Sunday morning. You just got to leave in the morning, for real. But PJ Morton coming up, Kia Rap Princess with It's a Vibe, and Brandy's daughter Cyrae with Late Night for everybody having a late night. And you know what you do after the late night? You head to the after hours. 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Happy Saturday.
1: You got it.

0: young, you got to.
1: Get up!
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0: summer soul. 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

Yes, yes, a little clarity of mind, and that is also the album from the Afro Beats rising star, already risen, the homie Omalay. The track is I Am, and I am Anthony Foster here with you on a beautiful Saturday evening doing the ting. Listener supported hyphen where we connect the culture. And if you're not following us on Instagram, head over to hyphen.mke and give us a follow. Like, share, follow, stream, subscribe. Super live, and you know the vibes. Beautiful, beautiful Saturday. I'm having a great Saturday. Summerfest is cracking tonight. A lot of great, great things happening all over the city and all over the world. Wherever you at, hopefully it's cracking by you too. My man, Post Malone, getting busy at Summerfest tonight. Shout out to all my posties out there for real. But a lot of great, great things happening in the 414, like Troy Tyler. He got busy at Summerfest, and we're going to get into one of his beautiful tracks, Late Night Text. Y'all know about that late night text. Cool out, cool out. And some brand new music from Baby Rose. Her new album will be out on July the 10th. Kelsey Lu is a super dope artist. She dropped an album a couple of weeks back. New Music Monday at hyphen.org is where you can learn more about that project, as well as Burna Boy. They call him Burna Boy, but he's a full-grown adult. I love that. I love that line. I got to get it off every time I bring his name up. But for real, feeling great on this lovely Saturday night. Your man ain't busy getting you right. And no matter what anyone tells you about yourself, you got it made. And here's a track for you from the legend Special Ed. I'm your idol, your highest title. This is I Got It Made from Special Ed, straight out of Brooklyn, New York. On listener-supported hyphen, where we connect.

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0: This is The Grapevine.
1: Milwaukee police can now intervene if federal agents use excessive force. Passed unanimously by the Milwaukee Common Council, this is part of their Ice Out package. Current procedure requires officers to step in when another officer violates policy, and this vote upgrades and clarifies that another officer can also apply to other law enforcement and federal agents. Milwaukee leaders are considering replacing Wheat Energies with a publicly owned electric utility option. This is just the first step in this process. Wheat Energies is currently the only energy provider statewide, and supporters of the potential change say electric bills are too high, while critics call it a gamble. Wheat Energies has defended its rate hikes and efforts to keep prices low. And Jay-Z is taking fans inside his legacy with a new HBO docuseries. Titled Jay-Z and 8, the series will feature 8 conversations with Rick Rubin as Hove reflects on the music, moments, and mindset behind his exceptional hip-hop career. A premiere date has not yet been announced.
0: Tune in every day for news right here on Hyphen. And if they ask you where you heard it, tell them you heard it through the grapevine.

0: Woo! Insanely Dope Trio out of San Diego, California. That is The Sacred Souls with Any Old Fool. Some brand new music from the homies out of California. And Any Old Fool will tell you that These Sacred Souls will be in Madison, coming up, the state capital of Madison, later this year, September 26th at the Sylvie. And a little birdie told me that you might be able to win some tickets at Hyphen. You gotta lock in. You gotta stay tuned for when that happens. But The Sacred Souls with some wonderful music, incredible trio, super dope, live and in concert, man. But looking forward to that new album soon come, as they say, and we would love for you to soon come here to Radio Milwaukee. How do you ask? Well, Hyphen, we are here for you, baby, 24/7. And now is the time for you to show your love to Hyphen, becoming a member by now through June 30th. A few more days left, and you'll be entered to win a sound judgment for you and 19 of your friends with Hyphen Program Director Element Everest Blanks. If you give it the $10 a month level or a one-time gift of $120, you will get a beautiful piece of art that you could wear, a wonderful Hyphen t-shirt designed by Milwaukee's own Nehemiah Edwards, a.k.a. Nemo Greater, and you'll be in the running for the aforementioned sound judgment. And what is a sound judgment, Anthony, you ask? Well, I'm going to tell you, it's your opportunity to help decide what songs are going on Hyphen's airwaves. 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And if you don't, they don't. But you'll also definitely get that Nehemiah Edwards t-shirt by becoming a member at the $10 a month level. And Hyphen supports Milwaukee. 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And today, tonight, getting you right is the one and only J Electronica. Classic hip hop just blaze on the beat. This is Exhibit C for everybody. On a beautiful Saturday night. Turn it all the way up. We are connecting the culture.
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